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0: And I'm glad I got those people to shout that. That's pretty cool. The police is on the way. Some heat wave is on deck for you. Got dire straits for you now. 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

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Riverdale to weather tonight, cloudy skies, temperatures easing into the low 60s. A few showers or a stray storm may pass through before sunrise tomorrow. Thank you. Showers become lightly with, you're welcome. And thunderstorms possible late morning into the afternoon. Highs land in the low 80s. It's Peter Frampton on Classic KYMO.

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Open the vault door, please. It is hour two tonight, and the vault takes us to May 23rd, 1978. Bob Seger and the Silver Bullet Band hitting Cobo Arena in Detroit, right in the middle of their prime touring years. 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

0: 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Duran Duran kicked off 8 o'clock on this Saturday night with I Don't Want Your Love.
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rare earth. 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Tomorrow, showers likely through the day with thunderstorms possible after mid-morning, highs in the low 80s. Tomorrow night, slight chance of a shower or storm early, then mostly cloudy with temperatures in the low 60s. Leonard Skinner, Sweet Home Alabama, on the new 98.9 FM Classic KYMO.

The Outlaws and Hurry Sundown on the new 98.9 FM, Classic KYMO. Sun is already down, I got news for you, but still a little light in the sky yet. It's time for The Vault, and inside The Vault for hour number three tonight, and on this day, May 23rd, we hit 1973, the day Jefferson Airplane was blocked from playing Golden Gate Park. An incident that later helped inspire the song We Built This City. Instead of the obvious hits, we're digging into a deeper, looser groove from the early 70s stretch. From the vault now, it's the Crown of Creation on the new 98.9 FM Classic KYMO.

0: Ivy Davies, the only person on the radio I've ever interviewed, live interview. 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But anyway, Ice House and Electric Blue on the new 98.9 FM. 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Features Tom Petty. You don't want to miss that. Your River Delta weather in just a few minutes. Got Randy Newman on deck for you.
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okay. But I'm only about an inch and a half shorter than 6 foot. And that's like the magic height for a guy, isn't it? Ladies, come on, tell me. Randy Newman and Short People on the new 98.9 FM Classic KYMO. I'll be surprised if any of you ladies talk to me after playing that song, but hey, whatever. Tonight, mostly cloudy for your River Delta weather. Temperatures settling into the low 60s. Slight chance of a shower or storm towards daybreak. Tomorrow, showers likely. Few thunderstorms could develop after mid-morning. Highs climbing into the low 80s under mostly cloudy skies. Tomorrow night, slight chance of an early shower or storm. Then mostly cloudy with temperatures in the low 60s. It's the Alan Parsons Project. 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

0: collective soul. 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Brian Adams kicked off 8 o'clock. What is it? No, it's 9 o'clock. What's wrong with me? Where's your children?
1: Tom Collins.
0: Oh, he did It's Only Love. 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
0: And coming up a little bit later on, some Marilyn Maku and Billy Davis Jr. A couple of voices from the fifth dimension there. On deck, we got Poison for you. And don't worry, it won't kill you. Actually, you'll probably like it. Orleans now. 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

0: Well, apparently you do, because there's nobody else sitting next to me in a chair here. Marilyn McCoo and Billy Davis Jr. on the new 98.9 FM Classic KYMO. 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

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River Delta weather tonight, mostly cloudy and mild, dipping into the low 60s. A brief chance of a shower or rumble of thunder late tonight. Expect showers to develop tomorrow with thunderstorms possible after 10. Highs reaching into the low 80s tomorrow. Tomorrow night, a slight chance of a shower or storm early, then mostly cloudy with lows in the low 60s. Right now, the Charlie Daniels Band and the South's gonna do it again on KYMO.

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And she was on the new 98.9 FM Classic KYMO. It is Vault time. It's hour four tonight, and the Vault rolls into May 23rd of 1970. The Grateful Dead playing their first ever UK concert at the Hollywood Music Festival. It was the moment the Dead's live legend started spreading overseas. So tonight, we're pulling a track from that same era, one that still jumps out of the speakers. From the Vault now, it's Casey Jones on Classic KYMO.

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something to say here? Huh? What you thinking about? Huh? Huh? T-Rex, bang or gong, get it on Classic KYMO. River Delta weather tonight. Cloudy skies, temperatures easing into the low 60s. And then a few showers or a stray storm may pass through before sunrise. Tomorrow, showers become likely with thunderstorms possible late morning into the afternoon. Highs land in the low 80s. Tomorrow night, a slight chance of a shower before midnight. Then mostly cloudy with temperatures in the low 60s. This song is not a hit. This is a deep track and one of my all-time favorites from the 80s. This is a band called The Blend, and this song is called The Prize. Nice guitar, two guitar solos together like you hear in so many southern rock tunes. Turn it up. It's really good. Message is good, too. It's really cool. On the new 98.9 FM Classic KYMO. Thank you.

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0: Because it's a double-digit hour here on a Saturday night. Two from the police now. Here's Message in a Bottle on KYMO.

Wow. That must have happened close by here. Highway 61 is just right there, you know. Bob Dylan, A Pair, and Highway 61 Revisited and Knocking, Knocking, Knocking on Heaven's Door. We heard two back there from NXS, two from The Police started things off. Let's keep it rolling now with the Rolling Stones. Two from them now. This is Has Anybody Seen My Baby on the new

Dots All Hour. That set started off with the Rolling Stones, Anybody Seen My Baby, and Monkey Man. And that followed with Def Leppard, with two that actually run together on the album, Bringing On the Heartbreak and Switch. And when's the last time you heard that on the radio, huh? Okay. Case closed, all right? Two from Wang Chung there, To Live and Die in L.A., and Don't Let Go. And don't let go until you get to the point of no return. Make sure you know when you get to the point of no return. Here's two from Kansas, taking us up to the 11th hour at 11 o'clock on Classic K.

the new 98.9 FM Classic KYMO. Bertrand, East Prairie Sykeston, Cape Girardeau, Jackson. And welcome to the 11th hour. It is 11 o'clock. Good evening. I'm Tom Collins, and welcome to the 11th hour, the final hour of the week here at the radio station and in most parts of the Central Time Zone. Tonight, we are featuring the music of Tom Petty. Before Tom Petty ever hit the national spotlight, he'd already been grinding through the Florida club scene with Mudcrutch and cutting those early Heartbreakers tracks that showed flashes of what was to come. This is Tom Petty before the breakthrough. Raw, hungry, and already riding like a guy who knew he was headed somewhere.

Hey, before we hit the breakthrough with Tom Petty, it's worth noting that Don't Do Me Like That was actually written years earlier, back in the Mudcrutch days, but it didn't find a home until the Damn the Torpedoes album. And that's where everything changed. On this week back in 1980, Refugee peaked on the U.S. charts, and Tom Petty went from a cult favorite to a full-blown American rock heavyweight. Here's the moment the breakthrough hit.

Tom Petty, even the losers, coming out of the breakthrough. Petty settled into that early 80s run where the Heartbreakers became one of America's most reliable FM radio bands. The songs got leaner, the hooks got sharper, and Petty's voice became a part of the soundtrack of the decade.

Tom Petty of the Heartbreakers and Tom Petty on the 11th hour tonight on Classic KYMO. By the late 80s, the early 90s, and the early 90s, I should say, Petty hit a second wave, the Jeff Lynne era. And if you've ever heard that name before, he's associated with and the driving force behind Electric Light Orchestra. And he produces all kinds of stuff all over the place. The production got bigger with Jeff, and the songwriting got even more focused. These solo cuts proved Petty didn't need a reinvention. He just needed a wider canvas.

In his later years, Tom Petty didn't fade. He just shifted gears. From the She's the One soundtrack to the stripped-down Highway Companion era, he leaned into a more reflective, road-worn sound. These tracks show a veteran artist still pushing forward, still curious, and still unmistakably Tom Petty. He took this song from Thunderclap Newman and

Tom Petty and Big Weekend on the new 98.9 FM Classic KYMO in the 11th hour. And before we wrap this up tonight on the 11th hour, it's worth remembering how strong Tom Petty's late career run really was. Still writing, still touring, and still sounding like nobody else in American rock. Gone too soon. Now, to wrap up our tribute to Tom tonight is one of my all-time favorites from the Highway Companion era. It's another track from the road-worn reflective side of Mr. Petty. This is Night Driver. Be safe, and we'll see you on the radio next weekend. Good night.

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Here's a look at your Riverdale weather forecast. For the rest of tonight, there's a chance of showers and thunderstorms. It's mostly cloudy with a low of 64. Later today, there's showers and thunderstorms. It's mostly cloudy with a high of 81.

0: That was Rick James with Super Freak. Coming on next is Rio Speedwagon and a look at your weathers on the way here. 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

Your Riverdale's weather forecast for the rest of tonight calls for a chance of showers and thunderstorms. It's mostly cloudy with a low of 64. Later today, there's showers and thunderstorms. It's mostly cloudy with a high of 81.

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Your Riverdale's weather forecast for the rest of tonight calls for a chance of showers and thunderstorms. It's mostly cloudy with a low of 64. Later today, there's showers and thunderstorms. It's mostly cloudy with a high of 81.

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I'm Kelly Kay. This is Guns N' Roses with Paradise City.

have your Riverdale's weather forecast. For the rest of tonight, there's a chance of showers and thunderstorms. It's mostly cloudy with a low of 64. Later today, there's showers and thunderstorms. It's mostly cloudy with a high of 81.

0: That was Brian Adams with Heaven. I'm Kelly Kayer with you on this morning here on Classic KYMO. Stay tuned. I've got one from Eric Carmen coming up.
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have your Riverdale weather forecast. For the rest of tonight, there's showers and thunderstorms. It's cloudy with a low of 64. Later today, there's showers and thunderstorms. It's mostly cloudy with a high of 81.

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here's a look at your River Delta weather forecast. For the rest of tonight, there's a chance of showers and thunderstorms. It's mostly cloudy with a low of 64. Later today, there's showers and thunderstorms. It's mostly cloudy with a high of 81.

0: That was Jackson Brown with Boulevard. Coming on next is Steely Dan with FM, and a look at your weather's on the way here. 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

Here's a look at your Riverdale's weather forecast. For the rest of tonight, there's a chance of showers and thunderstorms. It's mostly cloudy with a low of 64. Later today, there's showers and thunderstorms. It's mostly cloudy with a high of 81.

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Good morning. 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

Your Riverdale weather forecast. For the rest of tonight, calls for a chance of showers and thunderstorms. It's mostly cloudy with a low of 64. Later today, there's showers and thunderstorms. It's mostly cloudy with a high of 81.

0: 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I'm Kelly Kay. 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

Your River Delta weather forecast for the rest of tonight calls for a chance of showers and thunderstorms. It's mostly cloudy with a low of 64. Later today, there's showers and thunderstorms. It's mostly cloudy with a high of 81.

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That was Don Henley with All She Wants to Do Is Dance. I'm Kelly Kay here on this early Sunday morning. This is Tavares with Heaven Must Be Missing an Angel.

0: That was Benny Marr Downs with Into the Night. Coming on next is George Benson. Stay tuned for what's after on Classic KYMO.
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2: 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I'm Captain Adam. Thanks for joining me. Today's Five Fave winner, Meredith Monholland Sober. We'll hear her five favorite songs coming up later. Tell you more about Yacht Rock Detroit happening July 17th and 18th. We'll play a song that features a brand new Hollywood Walk of Fame star recipient. And I'll give you a little concert recap of a smooth show I was at last week at the French Lick Resort. But first, we launch off the docks with Radio. 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

Andre. That song sounded great live last week at the French Lick Resort. Jock Bartley, the founding member, lead guitarist for Firefall, he's an amazing musician. Sounded fantastic. Orleans kicked off that concert, played all their radio hits, sounded exactly like the album. Lance Hoppen, original member, he's unbelievable. Atlanta Rhythm Section performed outstanding, and I had a chance to get about a 45-minute interview with Rodney Justo, the lead singer of Atlanta Rhythm Section. I'll post that soon. And headliners Jefferson Starship was a hit machine, playing all their hits from their catalog, from the old Jefferson Airplane days through the Jefferson Starship, through Starship, with original member on guitar, David Freiberg. And, I mean, he looked, you know, original member in a band like that, he's probably not young. But I had no idea this guy was 88 years old and still performing unbelievably with more energy than I have. I hope to God I'm in as good a shape as he is when I'm 88. I took a lot of pictures and video, met a lot of good friends there. I posted that on our Facebook page if you want to check that out, the concert review. At French Lick Resort, what a great place, too. Thanks to everybody at the resort for helping me out, the marketing team, the events management team. If you're looking for a weekend getaway at a historic resort with amazing grounds, awesome pool, golf, horseback riding, casino, it's worth a look. FrenchLickResort.com. I'm Captain Adam. Stay with us, and I'll tell you about a Lionel Richie connection to a recent recipient on the Hollywood Walk of Fame. It's coming up on Yacht Rock Radio. With Player Now, Peter Beckett on lead vocals, a deep cut called Footprints in the Sand.

Yacht Rock Radio with a Hollywood Walk of Fame alert. Congratulations, Paulino da Costa, who last week was awarded a Hollywood star on the Hollywood Walk of Fame. Paulino da Costa, not necessarily a household name, but you certainly know his work. You've heard his beats on September and Fantasy from Earth, Wind & Fire, Billie Jean, Footloose, Give Me the Night, and you're listening to them right now on All Night Long with his good friend Lionel Richie. We posted a picture of Mr. da Costa on our Facebook page if you want to look at how happy and proud he looks with his star on the Hollywood Walk of Fame. 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

Yacht Rock Radio, it is smooth sailing for sure. I'm Captain Adam. Time now for the Yacht Rock Song of the Day, a song that is not yacht, it is yacht. But you cannot deny the hit factor and how great these songs sound. That's why we play them. And this song peaked at number 9. It was a top 10 hit in 1983. It was nominated for a Grammy in 84 for Best Male Rock Performance, but lost to Beat It from Michael Jackson. And it was number 16 this week in 1983 from Mr. Rick Springfield. This is Affair of the Heart. It's not Yacht Rock, but it's on Yacht Rock Radio.

Affair of the Heart, Rick Springfield, a top 10 hit here in the States in 1983. Oddly enough, it was only number 26 in his native Australia. So his own people maybe were getting sick of him by 1983. And it was our Yacht Rock song of the day. My name is Captain Adam. I want to welcome a new station carrying the Yacht Rock Radio Network. You can hear us now in Winona, Minnesota on 101.1 The River. Tons of lakes in Minnesota, tons of boats. Memorial Day weekend could not be a better time to start with the Yacht That Rocks. Thanks for climbing aboard Yacht Rock Radio on 101.1 The River in Winona. With a tribute to a lost legend coming up soon. Stay with us. This is Yacht Rock Radio with one of our favorite Canadians. It's hard to set sail in the warm waters of Yacht Rock in the frozen tundra of Canada, but he pulls it off in style. It's Mark Jordan. This is Margarita on Yacht Rock Radio.

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This is Better Love Next Time. 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

Yacht Rock Radio. I'm Captain Adam. Posted this week on Facebook a video we found of a guy that broke down Toto's Africa, the intro. He claims there's a secret laugh track hidden under the drum beats. And he says once you hear it, you'll never not hear it. And I'm having trouble hearing it. Granted, I've got old concert ears, and I can't hear a whole lot anyway with all the headphones I've worn and concerts I've attended. 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

It's the smoothest, and you know it, Yacht Rock Radio. I'm Captain Adam, excited to head up to Detroit this summer for Yacht Rock Detroit, the two-day festival, taking over the Rooster Tail right downtown on the river. If you have a boat access to the river, jump on that vessel and cruise over to the Rooster Tail. We've got nine bands, including Ambrosia, Pablo Cruz, Yacht Rock Review, and more. We'll get some Ambrosia on soon, by the way. I just gave away one of the songs on the Five Fave today. But check out that entire lineup and get your tickets now on our website, yachtrockradio.com, and meet me there. I'll be your host and MC. No doubt an anchor on my clothing and a captain's hat on my head. For Yacht Rock Detroit, July 17th and 18th, we'll talk more about it as we sail closer to the date. With a Five Fave coming up, you know Ambrosia is one of the songs. Find out what the other four artists are coming up soon. Meredith Monholland Sober is our winner today, and we're going to hear her five favorites right around the corner on Yacht Rock Radio. With one of the ladies of Yacht Rock now, it's Lauren Wood. 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

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It's Yacht Rock Radio with one of our favorite bands, Pablo Cruz. You can check them out at Yacht Rock Detroit, July 17th. With a deep cut now from Pablo Cruz, this is called Will You, Won't You on Yacht Rock Radio.

Here we go, guys and gals. We're going to do the five fave right now. It is Meredith Monholland Sober's five favorite songs of the yacht rock era. And if you're listening thinking, hey, I want to hear my five favorite songs, then you got to give me the list. You can email adam@yachtrockradio.com. And I'll try to get them on a future sailing for you. But for now, it's Meredith Monholland Sober's fifth favorite song to launch us off her docks with Seals and Crofts. It's Summer Breeze on Yacht.

Revenge of Yacht with Dreams, Fleetwood Mac in the fourth position. These are Meredith Monholland Sober's five favorite Yacht Rock era songs that don't exactly have to be Yacht Rock, but we ask that they're from the Yacht Rock era and still sound great on the boat like Fleetwood Mac just did. Back into the deep water of Yacht Rock now with one of your Yacht Rock Detroit headliners. Playing July 18th at the Rooster Tail, downtown Detroit. I'll be there. I'll be your host and MC for Ambrosia. They'll play this one, Biggest Part of Me, and it's Meredith Monholland Sober's third favorite song of all time.

And Fire in the second position there, and that means we've reached the tip of the cruise ship and Meredith Monholland Sober's favorite song of all time. From one of the smoothest voices, and the only time we'll allow you to wear a fedora instead of a captain's hat, because Bobby Caldwell made that fedora look so cool. It's What You Won't Do for Love on Yacht Rock Radio, today's number one song.

0: Bobby Caldwell on Yacht Rock Radio. The top song today for Meredith Monholland Sober and her five favorite Yacht Rock era songs of all time. And again, like I said earlier, you can do this, but you have to get me the list. I'm not psychic. 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Or when we post these five faves on our socials, just reply to that post with your five songs. We'll see that too. And if it's smooth enough, we'll get it on a future sailing of Yacht Rock Radio. My name is Captain Adam. Thanks again, Meredith Monholland Sober. Also, thanks to Brad, our engineer, Taylor, our producer, and most of all, you, the passengers. 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
2: Good morning. Hey, it's Jess. You're listening to Green Spot Worship. I pray you are having a beautiful day. Are you ready to worship through the Word with me today? We're going to be in the book of John, chapter 5. And it's going to be a fun one. So let's start our worship with Zach Williams' Rescue Story.

0: That was Micah Tyler with Never Been a Moment. Hey, it's Jess. You're listening to Green Spot Worship. Pray you're having a beautiful day. So we're in the book of John chapter 5, starting on verse 1. We haven't really done anything yet on worshiping through the word this morning. So Jesus is back in Jerusalem, okay? He is there for a feast. And in Jerusalem, there's a sheep gate with a pool. And the Hebrew name for this pool is Bethesda. And there are 5 alcoves, and there's hundreds of people that are surrounding that alcove. There's a man there that had been an invalid for 38 years, okay? And he spots Jesus's eye. Jesus saw him and he was stretching out to this pool and wanting to get inside of it because he and everyone else around that pool thought that pool was a place of healing. I'll go more into that after Tasha Copes.
1: He said,
0: "You know my name."
1: You know my name. As soon as he did that, I was like, I love it.

That was Yolanda Adams with The Battle Is Not Yours. Hey, it's Jess. You're listening to Green Spot Worship. We are worshiping through the Word this morning. We're in the book of John, chapter 5. And I had just explained where Jesus is at a place where people come for quote unquote healing. It's like a sacred pool that people go and they get in the pool and they receive healing. There's a man that has been an invalid for 38 years, and Jesus sees him stretch his hand out to the pool, and he knew how long he had been there. So he went to him. He says, "Do you want to be healed?" The sick man said, "Sir, when the water is stirred up, I don't have anybody to put me in the pool. By the time I get there, somebody else is already in, because by the time the first person gets in there, I guess they don't get healed. It's one person at a time, each bubble, I guess." And Jesus said, "Get up, take your bedroll, and start walking." I'm sure that man felt a little silly at the moment when he saw that Jesus was telling him that. But he did it. The man was healed, and right there on the spot. So he picked up and he walked off with his bedroll. Let's do some Shane and Shane, Beautiful Things.

Hey, it's Jess. You're listening to Green Spot Worship, where we are worshiping through the Word together. We are in the book of John chapter 5 today. We've been in the book of John for a hot minute, and there's so much raw material in there that you just gain from. And right now we're talking about as Jesus is in Jerusalem again for a feast, he is at a pool called Bethesda. And in that pool, people are surrounding it that are sick and lame and just not in a good state. And there's a man that's been an invalid for 38 years. And Jesus sees him and tells him to pick up his bedding and walk. And he was healed immediately, instantly. It's a beautiful thing that Jesus gives us that opportunity every single day to be able to seek healing. And I'm so thankful for that. So after he got up, he picked up his bedroll and he walked off. And that day happened to be Sabbath, okay? And the Jews stopped the man that he had healed and said, "It's Sabbath. Why are you carrying your bedroll around? It's against the rules. Like, come on now. Don't be carrying stuff." They had some pretty strict rules. But he told the man who made me well, told me that I had to. And he said, take your bedroll and start walking. So I did. And they asked him who gave him permission to do that and gave him the orders to do that. But at the time, when he looked around, Jesus had already slipped away into the crowd. So he didn't have a way to get to him and point him out. But I tell you what, if I had Jesus tell me to get up and walk and I couldn't walk for 38 years, Sabbath, what? I'm taking my bedding and I'm going.

can get to that one. Big Daddy Weave is one of my first people that I ever got to see in concert, along with Zach Williams and Phil Wickham and Chris Tomlin. It was an amazing experience. I hadn't even given my life fully to Christ. I just had some coworkers say, hey, you want to go to this concert with me? And I ended up standing up the entire time, worshiping nonstop. Fell in love with the atmosphere of worship. And I'm so thankful that I'm able to be here today with you, friend, helping you cultivate an atmosphere of worship. It's just, by the way, you're listening to Green Spot Worship. So we are worshiping through the word this morning. We're in the book of John, chapter 5. We have hit on chapter 1 all the way through about 12, verse 12. And recap, Jesus is in Jerusalem. He healed an invalid man that was an invalid for 38 years, told him to pick up his mat and go. It's on the Sabbath. Some Jews saw it. They were not happy. They kind of was like, who gave you permission? And he said, the guy that healed me. They said, who? And he couldn't find him. So they asked who gave him the permission. A little after that, so a little later, Jesus found him in the temple and said, you look wonderful. You're well. Don't return to sinning life or something worse might happen. There is something about the transformation of your mind and your heart when you have allowed the touch of Jesus, the healing of Jesus. It is true. But we are still human and we are still tempted to do things that we probably shouldn't be doing. And so when he told him, you look wonderful, you look well. There is a glow about you when Jesus comes in and does his work. There is. And he wants you to continue to have that glow and be well. And bad things can happen when you turn from the Lord. So he asked him, please don't return to sinning. And or something happen. Something worse will happen. So just keep that in mind. If you're someone new walking with Christ, he is a very forgiving, loving God. And he does not want you to turn into sin, turn yourself to sin and get into that nastiness anymore. And this saying something worse might happen, that's a warning. And it's something he doesn't want to happen to you either. So keep that in mind. Let's continue our worship.

listening to Green Spot Worship. I pray you're having a beautiful day. We are praising the Lord through the word today, and we're going to continue with Switch Symphony.

Salvation Worship with Praise. Hey, it's Jess. You're listening to Green Spot Worship. We're in the book of John today. We are praising the Lord through the word. And I want to encourage you, if you can, have the book of John open at chapter 5 so we can continue to talk about Jesus' miracles.

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1: Good morning. You are listening to Green Spot Worship with me, Jess. I'm so excited to be here today. We have been in the book of John. We're worshiping through the word, and we've been in the book of John, chapter 5. We have hit verse 1 all the way down to verses 15. So if you've never had a chance to get into the book of John, chapter 5, I want to encourage you. It's a beautiful thing. Jesus has created an opportunity for someone to have healing. This man was lame for 38 years and was immediately healed. But the Jewish people weren't happy about that, because he told the man to walk and carry his bedding on Sabbath, which is something they're not allowed to do. But never mind what he just did, right? He just healed a man from being an invalid for 38 years. So that shouldn't matter. And they were not happy about it. He couldn't point him out. Jesus had already ran into the crowd. But when Jesus found him later, he did tell him that he looked great. He looked wonderful, and just pleaded to him to stay on that path and not go towards sin, because he doesn't want anything bad to happen to him. When the man went back and told the Jewish people that it was Jesus, because after he met with him, he could finally get information from him, figure out who he was. When he told the Jews that it was Jesus who had made him well, the Jews were not happy about that. They were not. They knew it was Jesus. And because he did this kind of thing on the Sabbath, they got big mad. Jesus defended himself. He said, "My Father is working straight through, even on the Sabbath, and so am I." And they were not happy about that, to the point where they were going to make some stupid decisions that inevitably was supposed to happen. But we'll talk about that more. Jonathan Melissa Hill,

Francesca Bettistelli. Sorry. That was with Holy Spirit. Love that song. Hey, it's Jess. You're listening to Green Spot Worship. Thanks for joining me today. We're in the book of John. We are worshiping through the word this morning, chapter 5. We are down to all the way verse 18. Jesus has put his foot down and says, I am not going to stop doing the work of the Lord on Sabbath because my Father doesn't stop either. The Jews were big mad. Big mad. That really set them off. The Jews were now not only out to expose him, but they were out to kill him. Not only was he breaking the Sabbath, but he was also calling God his own father, putting himself on the level of God, and they were not okay with that. But here's the thing. It doesn't matter because he is God. He is on the same level as Jesus. He just then and now and forever will be. So I want to urge you that if there is any healing that you need to do, no matter what day it is or who you are, you are deserving of that healing. The man that he healed was at a pool and was an invalid for 38 years. And he pointed him at, and mind you, he was at a place that was not of the Lord. He was trying to get healing from a pool along with 500 other people. So just know you are not out of reach for the Lord. He wants your healing today. Seek him out, my friend. Seek him out. Let's keep worshiping with Taya, Simply Worthy.

was Charity Gale with I Believe. Hey, it's Jess. You are listening to Green Spot Worship. I want to give you the opportunity to be able to build your relationship with the Lord even stronger. And in doing that, you have to have an open communication. You talk, he talks, and the way that he can talk to you is through his word. Today, we worship through his word in the book of John, chapter 5. And if you have never read that and you don't have the opportunity to read that, I want to encourage you, call the station, 573-649-3597. We have free Bibles here for you. So if you don't have a Bible and you don't have a way to read his word, then call 573-649-3597. Now, if you don't want to call, you're not in a place to be able to remember that number, you have a smart device, download the app. That's exactly what I'm reading from today. Forgot my Bible at home, and that's okay. So I am reading from the YouVersion Bible app on my phone, where there's also devotionals. It can read it to you. There's different versions of it, so you can have a better understanding. Today's reading was from the Message. I tend to go to the NIV, but today was from the Message. So again, 573-649-3597. Call for your free Bible. Let's continue our worship with Torrin Wells.

was Crowder with Forgiven. Hey, it's Jess. You are listening to Green Spot Worship. I have a fun Bible fact for you today that I had no idea even existed until this past week. And I'm so excited to share it with you. It has to do with the 10 plagues, okay? My whole life, I just thought that it was a fun thing for God to say, let's do the frogs. Let's do the locusts. How about some blood in the water? Let's do that. I didn't know where it came from, but silly me, Jess. You should know there's always a purpose in what the Lord does. Of course there is. So stick around. After Phil Wickham and Red Rock Worship, we're going to talk about what are those 10 plagues and why they were chosen to be the way that they were.

is Red Rock Worship with The Lord Is With Me. Hey, it's Jess. You are listening to Green Spot Worship. Now, before we worship with Phil Wickham in Red Rock Worship, I told you that I had a fun Bible fact that I didn't know anything about until this week, and I'm super excited to share it with you, and that is the 10 plagues. So when Moses was going to the Pharaoh and saying, let my people go, and he was saying no, and then all this crazy stuff started happening, water to blood, frogs, gnats, flies, death on livestock, boils, hail. The list goes on. It wasn't random. It wasn't random at all. Did you know that? Did you? I didn't. This is what it is. Each plague deliberately targeted and humiliated specific Egyptian gods. Yeah, demonstrating that God of Israel had absolute supremacy over the forces of nature and life itself. Take that, Pharaoh. Not only am I throwing some frogs at you, I'm going to laugh at your gods while I'm at it. How cool is that? Anyways, let's continue our worship with blessing offering. Our offer, believe.

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Hey, it's Jess. 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This is an amazing way for you to be able to access the peace that you deserve. The Lord wants that for you. So I want to pray that you have a beautiful week and that you are able to trust in the Lord in everything that you need this week. No stress. You're too blessed. Okay? I love you. Bye.

0: 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The following program was pre-recorded.
1: I'm Lou Jaton. It's time for some blues, State Line Blues, on the new 98.9 Classic KYMO. Hi, I'm Lou Jaton, and guess what time it is? You're right. It's time for State Line Blues.

0: That's brand new from Joanne Shaw Taylor on Stateline Blues. What good is my love? And she's teamed up with, you know, she's a great guitar player. And she teams up with another great guitar player, another favorite of mine. I'm talking about Orienti. And great stuff on that one. Joanne Shaw Taylor and Orienti. What good is my love? Before that, Taj Mahal, Life of Love. His brand new album is called Time. And I say his brand new album is called Time. It actually was recorded, I think, something like 10 years ago, maybe even in like as far as 2010 or something. I forget the exact year that it was recorded, but it never was released. Well, they have released it now, and it's absolutely fantastic. Taj getting ready to go out on tour, and he'll be touring a good part of the year and doing a lot of it with Keb Mo. If you haven't seen them together, it's absolutely fantastic. You love Taj, you know, the Blues Hall of Famer, and you love Keb Mo, and together they're just fantastic. And we started things out with GA20, the blues band out of Boston. They have teamed up with one of the old masters, the legendary Charlie Musselwhite. Good stuff. Crazy Love, that was the name of the cut. The name of the new album is called Blues Now. Hey, we got lots of blues now coming right up for you right here on Stateline Blues. All you got to do is just stay with us right here.
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3: Welcome back to State Line Blues. I'm your host, Lou Jaton. Joe Bonamassa has a brand new album out. It is a tribute to the music of the late, great Rory Gallagher. And in fact, it's a live album that it was recorded in Cork, Ireland. Good stuff. Here's a cut from it called Tattooed Lady. Joe Bonamassa on State Line Blues.

0: That is Kurt Fletcher and Erica Baer on State Line Blues. Cold, Cold Feeling, a new single they have out on Biztone. Before that, Amani Burnham, one of the young guns of blues. I'm telling you what, he's a great player, still a young guy too. Blue Jay, that is from his debut album, Roots and Wings, which is out on Blind Pig Records. And we started out with Joe Bonamassa, Tattooed Lady. His brand new album is called The Spirit of Rory, live in Cork, a live album recorded in Cork, Ireland, and a tribute to the late, great Rory Gallagher. Hey, there's lots more coming up on State Line Blues, so hang in there with us now.
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0: That is Samantha Martin and Delta Sugar. They're out of Canada. Them Changes, that's the old Buddy Miles song from way back when. A little update on that from Samantha Martin and the gang. Before that, the Reverend Sean Amos, Little by Little, speaking of songs from the past. Dance Party, his new song. And we started out with Room Full of Blues from their brand new album, Stepping Out, You Were Wrong. Hey, if you think there's more coming with Stateline Blues, you are right. And we've got more of that coming right ahead. Stay with us.
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0: 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Welcome back to Stateline Blues. I'm your host, Lou Jaton. Duke Robillard, man, he's one of the all-time greats. He was an original member of the Room Full of Blues and so many great recordings and over the years. And he's got a brand new album out. It's called Blast Off. And I'll tell you what, man, it's like it transports you right back to the swing stuff of the 1940s. It's really, really good. And you want an example? How about this cut from Blast Off? It is called I'll Be Glad When You're Dead, You Rascal, You.

0: Like Rain. That is Billy Thompson on State Line Blues. He's got a brand new album out. It's called This World. And a great guitar player. He's been around a long time, too. Played with some big names. Kim Wilson before that, speaking of big names. Founder of the Fabulous Thunderbirds, among other projects. I'm Trying. That's an old classic there. His brand new album is called Slow Burn. And we started out with Duke Robillard, one of my favorite guitar players and favorite people. I'll Be Glad When You're Dead. That is the name of the You Rascal You. They throws that in as well. That is from his brand new album called Blast Off, out on Nola Blue Records. And it really is. It's a lot of that 40s kind of swing stuff. Louis Armstrong, that kind of thing. Man, it's really good. Check it out. Speaking of check it out, check out some more blues we've got coming straight ahead.
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1: 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Welcome back to State Line Blues. I'm your host, Lou Jaton. Brand new album out by Tinsley Ellis called Labor of Love. Mostly it's solo acoustic. He's been doing a lot of that lately and doing a very good job of it. In fact, check out this cut from his new album, I'd Rather Be Saved. This is Tinsley Ellis on State Line Blues.

0: That's Teresa James and the Rhythm Tramps. Brand new album out called Bad at Being Good. And that cut is called All About the Benjamins. Before that, the Altered Five Blues band Can't Shake It. Their latest album is called Hammer and Chisel. And some very sad news recently about the Altered Five Blues band. The lead singer, Jeff Taylor, passed away unexpectedly in his sleep up in Milwaukee, only 64 years old. So very sad news because they've actually been one of my favorite blues bands for several years. And they're still hanging around, playing around Milwaukee. They've been doing some touring too. But he, of course, was one of the original founders of the band, and very sad. And we started out with Tinsley Ellis, I'd Rather Be Saved. His brand new album is called Labor of Love. You know, State Line Blues, that's a labor of love for me, and I got more of it coming up.
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0: Oh, yeah, let's play some more blues on State Line Blues on the new 98.9 Classic KYMO. Welcome back to State Line Blues. You know, one of the best live performers you will ever get a chance to see is Curtis Salgado. He's been around a long time, and a lot of people don't know the character Curtis in the Blues Brothers movie was actually modeled after him. Well, you finally get a taste of his live performances with his new album that's out now. It's called Legacy Rewind, live in 2025. Curtis Salgado, here's a cut from it, 20 Years of B.B. King.

0: Live stuff from Samantha Fish, her brand new live album, Paper Doll Live, out on Rounder Records, and Sweet Southern Sound. 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We've got lots more of State Line Blues straight ahead, so hang in there with us.
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0: 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Welcome back to State Line Blues. I'm your host, Lou Jeton. D.K. Harrell is a real up-and-comer in the blues world, young guy. A lot of folks say he reminds them of a young B.B. King. He plays a lot of the same style. He's got a good singing voice, very strong voice, and just a super onstage persona as well. He's got a brand new album out on Alligator Records. It is called Talkin' Heavy. Let's check out the title cut, Talkin' Heavy, on State Line Blues.

0: Let's Call It a Day. That is brand new stuff from Sean McDonald. His brand new album is called Have Mercy. Young guy, but he's got that old traditional style. Really like it. Little Ed and the Blues Imperials before that, and Cold Side of the Bed. Their brand new album is called Slideways. And we kick things off with DK Harold. Title cut to his latest album, Talking Heavy. Hey, we're talking blues, and we got lots more blues coming right up here on Stateline Blues.
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3: Last call for blues on this edition of State Line Blues. Let's head down to Clarksdale, Mississippi, and check in with the Kingfish, Chris Stone, Kingfish Ingram. Brand new album called Hard Road. Here's a song called Hard to Love.

0: That is Lexi Blue and Ain't Good at Drinking from her album Too Glam to Give a Damn. Lexi Blue. Before that, Sean Murphy, brand new stuff from her. I'm Gonna Take the Money. And we started out with Crystal and Kingfish Ingram and Bad Like Me. And that's it for this edition of Stateline Blues. Thank you so much for joining me. I'm your host, Lou Jutton. Same time, same channel next week. Bye-bye, everybody.
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the greatest music of all time, all the time. It's your lunch hour on this Sunday with me, CJ Cruz, Huey Lewis in the news coming up, and Santana this hour too. 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

Classic KYMO River Delta weather this afternoon. Showers and thunderstorms, mostly cloudy. Highs around 79 for tonight. Chance of a shower or thunderstorm and a low 63. Memorial Day tomorrow. Chance of showers and thunderstorms in the afternoon and a high near 80. 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

0: 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It is Memorial Weekend. 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

Classic KYMO River Delta weather this afternoon. Showers and thunderstorms. Look for lows around 70, or highs, that is, around 79. For tonight, a chance of a shower or thunderstorm in the low of 63. Tomorrow, Memorial Day, showers and a possible thunderstorm in the afternoon and highs near 80. With Rod Stewart and Passion on Classic KYMO.

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0: That is Tom Petty and Free Fallin on 98.9 Classic KYMO. 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

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Showers and a possible thunderstorm. Highs around 79. Chance of a shower or thunderstorm tonight with a low near 63. Then for Monday, Memorial Day, showers and thunderstorms in the afternoon. High near 80. Harry Chapin now. Classic KYMO.

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0: Joe Cocker, Jennifer Warnes, Up Where We Belong on Classic KYMO. 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

It's Class A KYMO River Delta weather. This afternoon, a shower and thunderstorm possible. Lows are highs and is around 79. Showers and thunderstorms tonight possible again with a low of 63. And a shower and thunderstorm possible tomorrow, too, with a high around 80. The Bellamy Brothers, Let Your Love Flow on Classic KYMO.

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1: 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The East Prairie R2 School District wants to provide students with the opportunities to learn, grow, and thrive. At the core of the success in the East Prairie school system is the positive relationships that are nurtured, allowing for a unique and accepting environment for all students. Preparing students to move forward with a strong sense of self and to a life with promise is the goal of the East Prairie R2 School District.
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0: 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I gotta have faith. Because I gotta have faith.
1: Classic KYMO River Delta weather this afternoon. A shower and thunderstorm possible. Mostly cloudy. Highs around 79 for tonight. Chance of a shower and thunderstorm. Below 63. Chances of showers and thunderstorms tomorrow, too. And high near 80. 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

Classic KYMO River Delta weather for this afternoon. Showers and a possible thunderstorm. Look for a high of 79. Showers and a possible thunderstorm tonight, too, with a low of 63. Chance of an afternoon shower thunderstorm tomorrow for Memorial Day. And highs near 80 with Phil Collins on Classic KYMO.

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It's classic KYMO River Delta weather this afternoon. Possible shower or thunderstorm and a high of 79 for tonight. Chances of showers and thunderstorms, your low 63. Then tomorrow, showers and thunderstorms possible in the afternoon with a low, or high that is, around 80. 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

Classic KYMO River Delta weather tonight. Chance of a shower and thunderstorm. Lows around 63. Showers and a possible afternoon thunderstorm tomorrow. High near 80. Tuesday, showers likely. And high once again around 80. With Little River Band. Classic KYMO.

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Classic KYMO River Delta weather for tonight. A chance of a shower. Otherwise, mostly cloudy. Lows around 63. Showers and thunderstorms possible tomorrow for Memorial Day. Highs near 80. Then showers likely Tuesday with a high near 80 once again. 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

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It's Classic KYMO. Thank you so much for spending just a little bit of your weekend right here with Styx and Mademoiselle. 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

0: 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Your River Delta weather looking pretty wet. 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

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Showers and a possible thunderstorm. Look for lows around 63. Memorial Day pretty wet with a shower and afternoon thunderstorm and highs near 80. Showers likely Tuesday with a high near 80. With Madonna, it's Like a Prayer on Classic KYMO.

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Showers possible. Look for lows around 63. Tomorrow and Tuesday, chances of showers and thunderstorms. The highs near 80 with Bachman Turner Overdrive on Classic KYMO.

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We're classic KYMO, your River Delta weather for tonight. A chance of a shower or thunderstorm. Lows around 63. More chances of showers and thunderstorms tomorrow as well as Tuesday. Highs both days near 80. George McCrae is on classic KYMO.

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0: You lucky you, I know. Coming up this hour, music from The Cars, Blood, Sweat, and Tears. Huey Lewis in the News, Janet Jackson, and more. Right now, it's Dire Straits and So Far Away. 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

0: Little Blood, Sweat, and Tears, that spinning wheel. Got to wait for the end. That wasn't too good. Well, you made a hit out of it, I think. Classic KYMO on this Sunday evening. I'm Dennis B. And let's see, we've got some area happenings to get to. The Malone Park Center for the Arts in Sykeston proudly presents Movies of Meaning once a month through June at their facilities on 132 West Center Street. 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

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Classic KYMO, Huey Lewis in the news. I'm Dennis B. River Delta weather for tonight. Partly cloudy, overnight lows around 62. And a slight chance of an afternoon shower or thunderstorm on Memorial Day. Otherwise, mostly cloudy with a high of 81. Let's go out on an escapade with Janet Jackson. We'll follow that up with some Stevie Wonder on Classic KYMO.

0: Well, before he had that hit in the mid-80s, he was part of Duran Duran. 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

I'll send that one out to Dave Eames this evening. That is Dan Fogelberg in The Language of Love on Classic KYMO. River Delta weather for tonight, partly cloudy, overnight lows around 62, and a slight chance of a shower or thunderstorm on Memorial Day. Otherwise, mostly cloudy with a high of 81. Taking you down to Electric Avenue, here's Eddie Grant.

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Bertrand, Sykeston, Cape Girardeau.